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0: Live. Boston's number one for new hip hop, E Double, still riding with you. Saturday night jump off in full effect. My big bro, DJ Sammy Smooth, he's the one in control of the soundtrack. So if you want to get that request in on IG right now at DJ Sam Smoove, give us about 5 minutes. We got some Drake, some Fetty Wap, and French Montana coming up right here on Jim.
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DJ Sammy Smooth, get ready to slide up out of the building. 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
3: Hey, Titi me preguntó si tengo muchas novias. 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

arguably one of the best albums of his career with Everything Is A Lot, and he's bringing that tour right there to the House of Blues. 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We have your shot at the tickets going down right now on Jammin's Instagram. That's at JAMN945. As we proceed to take it there for Amanda from Worcester, she wanted to hear this new Drake, Janice, STFU.

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If I tell you once, I'll tell you twice. I'm real discreet, like a thief in the night. 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

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Wale got a lot of hits when you think about it. Bad, Lotus Flower Bomb, Ambition, Watching Us, That Way. Yeah, he got a lot of

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@the_DJFab. Wale is coming back to Boston. He's going to be on Lansdowne Street. Break that house of blues. And I want you in the building for free. We got a pair of tickets going down right now. Jammin's IG. That's at JAMN945. All the details you need to secure your pair are right there. As we get into it right now, Sway Lee, Janae Aiko, it's called Mural right here on Jammin'. Let's go, Fab.

Bruno Mars. It's I Just Might, right hand, Jimmy 94.5. Boston's number for new hip hop, E Double on the mic. My guy, DJ Fab, he's the one that just finished rocking out for you. Did it all off your request. So you know what I need you to do? Tap in with the bro. It's real simple. On IG.

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0: On the couch with my favorite sinner. 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

Rocking with DJ Jules Flavor. And that right there, Ira Star, where do we go from here? 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Let's link on my Instagram at DJ JulesFlava. I'm out the door, but whatever moves you make tonight, be safe and stay blessed. You already know the vibes. DJ Jules Flavor, I'm out. Peace.

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0: Yes, what's up, man? It's your boy DJ Pub Dog. Every weekend, I count down the top 30 songs of the week. Plus, a lot of the industry homies jump on there with me. I got the old school quick mix.
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24: Que Pasa Boston. I have in my studio a couple of really, really, really, really fun people that I want you to meet. And I'm very sure that if you hear his voice, you have seen him at every Boston Pops event, nightclub, playing salsa. And with us, I have nothing major to say, but vacation is here, the summer is here, and that means 4th of July. And I have our dear friend, Kate Fox, the executive director of the Massachusetts Office of Travel and Tourism, visiting us to tell us everything about the 250th anniversary, and Angel Subedo, who is representing the Boston Pops. So welcome to my studio at Que Pasa Boston. This is your home today.
25: Thank you for having me.
26: Thank you so much. It's great to be here.
24: Kate, what does that mean? 250 years, 250 of what?
25: We are commemorating the history of the American Revolution in Massachusetts, which we've been doing for 2 years already. And the culminating event, the big signature celebration, will be the 250th anniversary of the signing of the Declaration of Independence on July 4th. And that is the exclamation point on our semi-quincentennial celebration.
24: Well, it is so interesting to me because I come from Mexico City. And a few years back, we celebrated the Bicentenario, which means the 200th anniversary, right? So I was very involved in the celebrations from the country. But here, it's very different because we live in Boston, Massachusetts. It's a state that actually has was the foundation of the U.S. history. So what does that mean with this celebration of the 250th anniversary and being a Bostonian and a Massachusetts resident and if you're visiting, right?
25: We're using the 250 as a way to celebrate everything that started in Massachusetts. The shot heard round the world was the first shot in 1775, so 251 years ago, in Lexington and Concord, when the militia rose up against the British Army and started the revolution. So we have been celebrating all of our firsts across Massachusetts and doing it through different events and programs. And it's just a way to remind ourselves what a special, unique place Massachusetts is to live and to visit.
24: Absolutely. This community is hungry because they want more activities, more things to do. Obviously, because the summer comes, the winter's gone. We celebrate. We want to dress up and go out in summer weather. What do you suggest people can do during these celebrations? Can we just go to a park and it would be some sort of activity there? What can we expect from this?
25: So for the 250th, we are working with the Boston Symphony Orchestra and Boston Pops on July 4th at the Esplanade. So I hope everybody comes to that incredible free event. It's going to be the biggest and best ever. But go to your local July 4th celebrations as well. Communities are, many of them are turning up the celebrations and making them bigger and better for the 250th. We also have World Cup soccer. I'm sure the audience knows that the beautiful game is coming to Massachusetts. There will be watch parties across the state, including the official Fan Fest in Boston, and then more than 17 watch parties of all sizes across the state. And then we have Sail Boston coming in right after the quarterfinal that's played in Massachusetts.
24: I'm already getting my invitations from the consul of Ecuador. She told me, she's like, Gabby, we're going to have a cocktail reception. Come over. And it's like, it's so interesting to me because what does that mean? Do you have all these ships just coming in at once?
25: There are 60 tall ships from 20 countries coming into Boston on July 11th. There will be an enormous parade of sail. The ships will be open to the public. It's free to board them. If you want to go on a harbor cruise to see them from the water, you can pay to do that. There are viewing areas around Boston Harbor, out in East Boston, Castle Island. So many opportunities to interact with the ships and their crew. There's a crew parade where they will all march. There's going to be a crew soccer game, football game, where they, in the spirit of World Cup, they're all going to compete. So
24: there's something going on.
25: Programming from July 11th to the 16th for Sail Boston.
24: How do you manage all those events, Kate? Because I cannot imagine being on your shoes.
25: I'm so lucky. I don't have to manage all of the events. We just have to tell everybody about them and ensure that everyone knows that they're invited. So we have amazing teams who are doing the event development, the programming, working all of the angles to make sure that they are welcoming and exciting events for all. And it's our job at the Office of Travel and Tourism to extend the invitation.
24: So, Angel, as a Venezuelan, what does that mean to you? Like, what does 250th anniversary means to you as a resident of Massachusetts, but also as a musician? I think, like, you've studied history for so long because it's part of your career. What does that mean to you?
26: Well, it means a lot, being in Boston for such a long time and being associated with the Boston Pops Esplanade Orchestra for as long as I have. It's just a celebration. Mm-hmm. It means a lot to me because music is the language that unites people. So it's important to me that our community sees Latinos, represented in all the different parts, in the orchestra, in the arts, in institutions and all of that. So it's very, it means a lot. And it's just great to be a part of the celebration.
24: And you bring a really good point. And Kate, when we were with our governor and we had this round table and we were talking about the celebrations and what's happening, one of the things that I heard from our community, and I got some messages from people that are in the business industry, they were asking me, what does that mean for us? How can we participate and make these events or make these celebrations even better? Is there anything that our community can be involved with? Or is there an opportunity for them not just to participate from the outside, but also be part of what Massachusetts is, right? A business entity.
25: Well, I think we have three mega events happening this summer. So the base level is to be prepared for additional visitors and be ready to welcome all of the people walking by. Depending on the type of business, are you going to do a special or some sort of promotion that ties you into the 250th or Sail Boston or World Cup? There will be a great example we've been using is a fan gathering that's going to be happening in Charlestown for the Scottish team for World Cup.
0: Wow.
25: There are going to be more people than one restaurant can accommodate.
0: Yes.
25: So everybody needs to be ready for the overflow and be ready to just have fun with it and hopefully make some money.
0: Now, as residents, I think you bring up a very good point as well, Kate. We are expecting over, 3 million people visiting?
25: A lot of people are coming.
0: So what that means is the streets are going to be flooded. The restaurants, the waiting probably is going to be longer times. As residents and as a community, what can we do to help you guys with all these amazing experiences? Because I believe in this show is to provide tools and resources, but also to create some conscious, right? What can we do to help the state look good?
25: Well, so many people do that every day, and we're grateful for them and the work that business owners do to be open and serve their customers. And I think this summer we're all leveling up and getting ready for all of the attention that's going to be on Massachusetts through these big events. If you are open to the public, you're tourism facing, it's free to list your business on visitma.com.
0: That's wonderful.
25: If you are related to the revolutionary stories, Massachusetts250.org is the website. FIFA Boston, their website has a toolkit on it for businesses to engage with what's happening around the World Cup when it's in Boston. For residents, take public transportation. I would leave the car at home this summer. There are going to be so many people. And
0: especially
25: our public transportation.
0: I heard there's some streets closing.
25: Yep.
0: And there's going to be a completely different type of management, right, when it comes to the flow of traffic.
25: Especially on match days for the World Cup. So pay attention to schedules. 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We're providing all of the information on World Cup watch parties and information around how to engage and what's going on. So I just know before you go is going to be the most important thing for our residents this summer. We want everybody to have fun, but if you're not participating in the events, you want to know what's happening so that
0: Absolutely.
25: You're prepared.
0: You want to be on time at work. You don't want to miss out.
25: Absolutely.
0: What can we expect in this case, Angel? You've been part of the Boston Pups for how long? It's been years since I've known you, probably.
26: Many, many years. Yeah.
0: And that's a big, you should be very proud of it. I feel very proud to know somebody that plays at the Boston Pups is also, I'm always talking about it. But what does that mean to you as a musician? And when you're thinking about the 4th of July and being under that big shell and being participant of a 250th anniversary with your music?
26: Well, it's always exciting. And it's just such an amazing thing to be a part of that event.
0: Yeah.
26: Especially this year, but every year is exciting. You're playing for millions of people, and also people watch it online a lot. It's a wonderful thing to see so many people coming together just because we're playing music. Music is a language that unites people, no matter where you're from, no matter your background.
0: But when you're on stage, how do you feel? Do you feel nervous? Not anymore? Is it like you're too many years to be like experiencing nerves?
26: No. There's always a rush.
0: Yes.
26: There's always nerves. You're playing live television. It's nationally televised. So, yeah. But I think it's at this point, it's more the excitement takes over. And then you just enjoy the moment, enjoy the time. You get there. It's the rush to get there. And then you get on stage and you start playing and all of a sudden it's over and you're here. Sometimes you don't even realize what's happening, but it's such an exciting thing to just be on the stage with such a world-class orchestra conducted by Maestro Keith Locker,
0: who's
26: fantastic and he's great with audiences, the repertoire, all the guest artists. So every year it's amazing.
0: And I heard we're going to have some Latinos performing as well.
26: Yeah. There's Lainey Wilson, there's Trombone Shorty, there's Chance the Rapper, there's all kinds of different organizations,
0: How's that going to be? Chance the Rapper? That's probably so much fun.
26: Yeah. And then, there's the Boston Children's Choir, the Tango choir and all kinds of group of people. It's just it's a celebration where everyone comes in together, just bringing music for everyone. And everyone is welcome to come and join us because it's just wonderful. You know, it's a wonderful celebration. As a musician, it's a huge
24: Are you going to be performing at other events as well, not just the 4th of July, but do you have something else lined up? That
26: I have many things lined up. We're here for the Boston Pops April Nut show. Oh, yeah, the fireworks. So that's what I'm going to stick to. I'm going to talk about. So we'll have the rehearsal on the 3rd, and which is a performance. And then, you know, we have the big show on the 4th.
24: Is there an opportunity to see the rehearsal?
25: You know, it's not open to the public.
24: Yeah.
25: It used to be, but they've changed for security.
24: A couple years ago.
25: Yes.
26: Yeah, it's closed to public. Unfortunately, but.
24: Kate, are you guys aware of what having the FIFA World Cup in Boston means? Like, have you ever been to one?
25: I haven't, and.

0: will be in Massachusetts and being ambassadors, because all of us who live here are the best ambassadors for Massachusetts, especially people who represent the different communities and cultures that will come in.
1: And
0: for
1: I think your website
0: World
1: is
0: Cup
1: also in Spanish as well, yep. Right? You have information in English and Spanish.
0: We do.
1: So then they can go visit, what's the website again?
0: Visitma.com.
1: Visitma.com.
0: And we are actively marketing Massachusetts as a tourism destination for visitors from Central America, Mexico. We love our Spanish visitors and Portuguese visitors, as well as those coming from the UK.
1: Well, you're at the right place. We just got awarded as the top 100 podcasts in the world.
2: Boston Podcast has been
1: awarded, which is very, rare, but I'm so proud of it. What can we tell the people that are coming from outside? Because they listen to us in different parts of the world. If we want to invite them, because I assume we're inviting them to Massachusetts to visit, how can they find out where to stay, maybe? Is it going to be easy to access
0: that website?
1: Airport?
0: Yeah. Massport Logan Airport is ready to welcome the world. They're always ready to welcome the world. And our international arrivals terminal is wonderful. So that visitma.com website is a resource for visitors from local and internationally.
1: And I tell people all the time, because some of them that are not familiar with the area, we're one of the only states that have their main airport in the city,
0: yep,
1: within the city. So you can use the transportation. You arrive to Logan Airport and you can take the Silver Line and then you can connect with the entire city.
0: Yep.
1: So it's one of the few cities that actually offers that transportation. So if you're thinking about visiting Boston and then going to the stadiums or to the different towns and cities that are around Massachusetts, the commuter rail is amazing.
0: And actually, for World Cup, one of the things that we're really trying to reiterate and communicate is that Boston Stadium, which we locally know as Gillette, is not in Boston. That it is
1: Foxborough.
0: It's in Foxborough, Massachusetts. It is a train ride or a car ride away. You're not going to be able to walk or ride a bike. So plan ahead.
1: Park, right?
0: There are
1: very, very few parking spots.
0: Few parking spots. The parking is expensive. The train is the best way to get down for World Cup games. So I think for anybody,
1: they get tickets to the train ahead of time.
0: They can. You have to have a ticket to the game to get the train ticket. And you have to have a ticket to the game to buy parking as well.
1: So if you don't have it, that's a very interesting comment. If you don't have a ticket to the game, you cannot board the train.
0: Right. You have to prove you have a ticket. Yeah, when you buy the ticket on the app.
1: The Taylor Swift, like outside of the concert type of
0: No, they're not going to. Patriot Place will, of course, be open. And I think people will need to get to the games early and lots of things to do down at the stadium. But to get on that train, you're going to have a ticket.
1: So if we have these many celebrations in one year, what else is there to expect of Massachusetts the following year, right? Like, I know that you're just dealing with this, but how can we also start thinking about what's next? I'm a futuristic, I'm a visionary, so I'm always asking, futuristic questions. What do you think it should be the next step for Massachusetts?
0: I think that we are using this as a great launching pad to attract attention and remind people that Massachusetts is a year-round destination. We have incredible historic resources, natural resources, cultural sites, our coastline, the beaches. It's a fantastic destination, and people should plan to come, especially if people don't want the crowds and they're not coming during our mega summer. We are going to be, we are ready for the world in the fall. Fall foliage in Massachusetts is amazing. And we're here and we're open for business.
1: If you were to advise your family members of five things to do during this summer, which would be those five things?
0: I think you need to take in the mega events. I want everybody to celebrate July 4th with us at the Esplanade, and it will be on TV as well. So if you can't get down to Boston, you can watch it live, but come and be in person, because it's going to be, I am so excited, not only for the music, but they're going to have this huge drone show for the 1812 orchestra.
1: Fireworks.
0: Yeah, so there's drones and fireworks, and the program itself is going to be incredible. We have the poet laureate Reggie Gibson, who's performing. And so I think everybody should come.

0: And make the day out of, bring your picnic to the Esplanade and celebrate with us. I would come down and see the tall ships while they're here, because it's not something that happens every year.
1: Why is it so special that this is happening this year? Because I've heard that before, that it doesn't happen too often to have the tall ships visiting.
0: So this is, we are the final stop of the National Sail 250 Regatta, which starts in New Orleans and comes up the coast. Okay. So they are in New York City for July 4th, and then they're coming up to Boston, and then all the ships disperse and go to their home ports. So some of the ships will be going to a couple of our historic ports after Sail Boston, mm-hmm. but we're the final stop, and it's the biggest because of the semi-quincentennial, biggest Sail Boston, biggest Sail 250 op sail regatta that we've had in since probably the bicentennial.
1: Angel, what is it going to be like for you after this? Like, you're thinking about 4th of July, your presentations, and you travel the world also with the Boston Pops. You've been, you know, doing so many performances. What is there to expect after?
2: Oh, there's a lot of activities always happening at Tanglewood, which is in the Berkshires. You know, the season starts there. There's a bunch of concerts. There's a big celebration happening there. There's a season of the Boston Symphony Orchestra. There's so many Boston Pop shows out there too. And yeah, so there's always something to look forward to. And there's so many different concerts and amazing things happening throughout the city. But if you want to take a trip for the tourists, the Berkshires is one of the most beautiful places that I ever visited. I love it out there.
1: Yes.
2: And you can go there, do your picnic, listen to a concert, listen to a Boston Symphony or the Boston Pops. Or they have many different acts, you know, that you can find all the information on the BSO website. I think it's bso.org. And you can find all the information for the concerts there, you know. But meanwhile, I think the big thing that we're focusing on for now is the July 4th show. But also the Boston Pops is in season right now. So there are many, many concerts that you can check out on the website.
1: What would you tell the young Latino musician that's at Berklee right now or in, you know, high school at Boston Arts Academy and wants to be part of the Boston Pops?
2: I think, like everything, work hard and believe in it. You got to believe in it. And that's the important thing about having representation in all these different organizations. You know, the people, young people can see themselves represented in the thing. That's why it's so important to me to be a part of this organization. More than just playing and myself, I think of the people that I'm trying to inspire. You know, so, and it's important for our community to see that, not just in music, but in arts and in all kinds of things, institutions and business and all of that. I think it's very, very important. And because, as you know, Latinos, we have contributed a lot, and we are a big part of, you know, what is makes Boston and Massachusetts, Massachusetts, and what makes the states, the United States, you know,
1: that's
2: a very
1: right.
2: important part of it. So I think representation is crucial in this, in what we do. So in my case, in music.
1: Ya lo saben, you have to work for it and be persistent and consistent and just dream, right? And
2: yeah, but also these events are very open to mm-hmm. everyone. And like Kate was saying, you know, these events are for free. So sometimes we think that these events are just exclusively for certain audience. No, this is open for everyone and everyone is invited. So I invite my Latino community to be a part of it. Come to a show, come to Boston Pops, come to on the 4th, you know, bring a picnic, be a part of it. It's a beautiful, beautiful event, you know. So I highly encourage everyone to join us, because it's just a very exciting concert to be a part of and be there.
1: And a tradition too, because it's been 4 years that we've celebrated that way.
2: That's right.
1: Last but not least, in this show, we always ask our guests to leave a question for the following guest that we have here. And last week, we had our dear friend Kevin Lemanowitz from Fox 25, the weather, mm-hmm. the chief of weather. And he left a question for you guys. Let's see. And I think it's very appropriate. He was asking, what weather event has marked your life that you can remember that it could be, you know, something that changed your life?
0: Oh, that's a great question. You know, tourism and weather has such an interesting relationship.
1: We're hoping that we have good weather for everything that it's planned.
0: You know, I think it's the, personally, when we have those mega snow winters in New England and, you're snowed in. And I kind of miss the days when you would have a real snow day and you wouldn't be able to work and you'd have to shovel out and hang out with your family and play board games. And now, of course, we're all remote, so we can work through the snow piling up outside. But it's really those mega snow events that we have in New England that are so impactful.
1: And your life.
0: Yeah, and they make you stop and slow down.
1: Well, I invite you to stay tuned. And ya lo saben, mi gente, we are here every week bringing you the best news, the best resources and tools so you can have a better life. 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

0: Weekend, man. We got a big show coming up. Ludacris.
1: Oh, yeah.
0: Yeah, we got the legend Luda hanging with us, plus R&B group from the UK. Talking about Flo, they're hanging with us. And of course, every week we kick the show off with the weekend hate. So if you got something from this past week you want to hate on, man, leave us a voicemail. 877-817-2888 is the number. James, anything you're hating on?
1: I'm hating on that low IQ UFC fighter that decided to disrespect Michelle Obama.
0: 100%.
1: The beautiful Michelle Obama.
0: I forget
1: Obama.
0: Bruh's name, but he's definitely hated on. All right, let's get into some new music, kicking things off right now, though. Phoenix Flex in the most viral song on the internet right now, it feels like. I can't take a day without opening my phone and hearing it. Man, it's called Rubbers. It's on the Bootleg Kev Show. This is

0: It's Andre Jefferson Jr.
1: What a dope, bro.
0: On the way, we're talking with the R&B supergroup out of the UK, man. They go by the name of Flo.
1: Come on, man.
0: Shout out to them. Shout out to the UK, man.
1: Yeah.
0: A lot of people. Have you seen all the people in the UK who are in the States for the World Cup?
1: Oh, yeah. Y'all was talking about us. Now y'all eating all our food, loving it.
0: Yeah, I saw somebody have high praise for Texas Roadhouse as the best food they ever had.
1: If that's what the bar is for you, the bar is in hell.
0: Anyway, let's get into some new music right now. Trim, it's called Coconut Water. It's on the Bootleg Kev Show.

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1: The Bootleg Kev Show, we have got some special guests. The ladies from Flow.
2: Hello.
1: Welcome.
2: Hey.
1: Let's get it out of the way immediately. I always hear that the UK has the absolute worst food.
3: Okay, the absolute worst is a violation.
1: The fish and the chips and like fish meat
2: pies. That's like traditional UK food.
3: By the beach.
2: Which we still love. Like, love fish and chips. Yeah. Bangers and mash. Mm. Jacket potato.
3: Yeah. Roast full English.
1: Bangers and mash.
2: Sausage and mashed potato. And gravy.
3: With some gravy. It doesn't sound nice, but it is nice.
2: But it's like a...
1: You know how crazy, terrible that sounds.
3: I know, it sounds crazy.
1: When you say it out loud, that sounds diabolical.
2: Mm-hmm. It's a lot nicer than it sounds.
1: You guys love a good sausage.
2: Yeah.
3: We do.
1: You guys have done a really good job of like doing stuff that I feel like a lot of UK artists have issues with, and that is coming to the States and selling hard tickets.
2: Yeah.
1: When did you realize like things were starting to work here for you guys?
2: Well, obviously America is like the home of R&B, so I feel like people really love it and understand it.
1: The obvious comparisons, if you're an R&B ladies group in 2026, is old school Destiny's Child or TLC. How crazy is it to get those comparisons? And
2: it's definitely nice and flattering. The girl groups back then just had so much quality.
1: If you guys could give me your top five female groups ever:
2: Destiny's Child, TLC, SWV, Pussycat Dolls, Sugar Babes.
1: What's
2: That's
1: Sugar
2: five.
1: Babes?
2: It's five.
1: What's a Sugar Babe?
3: UK group.
1: See, I watched TRL, so I remember the Spice Girls.
3: What is that?
1: Total Request Live. There's a guy named Carson Daly, and he used to introduce music videos, and they count them down, and then sometimes Eminem would come on and defend everybody, and then, you know, NSYNC would be there, and, you know, can we get into the song?
2: Yeah.
1: Let's get into your new record right now. We have Flo, the ladies of Flo, in the building, but right now, I'm going to let all three of you guys, I'm going to see how awkward it is when all three of you guys have to introduce your new song.

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0: And the best throwbacks.
2: Yeah! Let's get back
3: to it. Yo, what's good? It's Russ.

0: shout out next weekend's BET weekend. They just announced a new Versus, Pretty Ricky versus B2K, and it's hosted by Bow Wow. Who you got?
1: The Pretty Ricky all day.
0: I'm taking B2K, but hey, look, we do got a legend from that era, Ludacris.
1: Come on now.
0: Yes, Luda is on the show, minutes away. We're hanging out with Ludacris, baby. It's the Bootleg Kev Show. Keep it locked. Yeah.

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1: Yo, it's Tyler here with Bootleg Kev, my husband.
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0: 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Wait, we got a special guest in here. It's not very often that we get somebody I can say is a living legend. And this is the case today, man. Ludacris.
1: I want to come to the syndicated people, man. I want to come to the people that's in 100 million different markets, man. That's who I want to do interviews with.
0: When do you kind of know it's time? Like, when you get the itch to kind of like, are you putting movie stuff to the side while you're in music mode?
1: Right,
0: or are you
1: right.
0: still trying to do both? Can you do both?
1: That's like, a good question. And it's crazy that you say that because I was always in the know. Like, I'm not trying to do both at the same time. Because if I'm acting, I want to put 100% into the acting. If I'm doing music, I want to put 100% into it. I'm not trying to convolute this and water it down. As long as you use your time wisely, when you're shooting, you're shooting. As soon as you're done with that, man, you go right back to the music. And that's what I did for years.
0: Yeah.
1: And still doing it at this point. We're supposed to shoot one more Fast. You know, the finale, because the last one was open-ended. So I've been in 7 Fast and Furious movies, believe it or not.
0: So is the next one for sure the final one, you think?
1: Final one, I feel like, yes, for us. I feel like, just like Jurassic Park, I don't think they'll ever get rid of Fast and Furious.
0: I just feel like eventually you guys are going to end up in a time machine and there'll be a Fast and the Furious in the 20s and you guys are going to be racing buggies and like...
1: Yeah, and all of that is like the original cast, or can I say the cast over these last 10, we've had a hell of a run.
0: When you end up on this Justin Bieber baby song,
1: yeah.
0: This is the song that like breaks him. For show, like baby's Absolutely. The first joint.
1: Yeah.
0: How does that, because at that time, you're kind of in the Hollywood space a little, like.
1: A little bit, but still, you still have people wondering why I would do a song with a 13-year-old kid.
0: Right.
1: So, you know, I got a lot of backlash, and it's funny because right after I didn't embrace him, the entire hip-hop community has embraced Justin Bieber, and then, you know, next thing you know, he continues to ascend, and he has this community, and he all of a sudden has everyone.
0: Yeah.
1: So I was like, I never went off of someone's age or, you know, like someone's race. I always go off of when I listen to the song, if I feel it in my heart.
0: So shout out to Luda, man. Stay right there, Ludacris. More of the Bootleg Cav Show with Ludacris on the way, including we got to get into his new record with Glorilla. It's the Bootleg Cav Show.
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0: going on.
1: Ludacris. The new single from Ludacris is out. It's called Pullover.
0: Yep.
1: You got the vintage, I would say old school, but like a new version of what you do video visually on this music
0: video. Yes, sir. That's exactly what it is. Me and Dave Myers back together.
1: Dave Myers is a legendary.

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0: Right, right.
1: What was it about GloRilla where you felt like, yo, I got to get Glow on this record?
0: I met Glow. She asked me. She was like, you still rapping? I was like, yeah, I might be taking a break, but I absolutely still rap. She said, I want to work with you. I said, say less. Got in the studio and made this happen. And what better way to do it than to talk about something that's very familiar with the both of us, and that's about being a hustler.
1: World premiere.
0: Yes.
1: Ludacris album on the way before the end of the year.

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2: What up, what up, what up? It's your boy French Montana. You already know what it is, man. You're listening to my dog Boulet Kev Show since day -1.

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0: What it do, Bo?
1: The No Cap News is the thing we do every single weekend where James scours the internet and finds the craziest, outrageous stories. They're worldwide, too, man. James, what you got this week?
0: Look, if you dirty and ignorant and got a bunch of roaches, according to scientists, you should be the healthiest person, too.
1: Oh, my Aunt Wendy is super healthy, though.
0: Oh, damn. She got roaches like that?
1: She got all the roaches. She got names for her roaches.
0: Oh, damn. Okay, that's a little doing too much.
1: Yo, look, that's Harry over there.
0: We might have to get the Aunt Wendy documentary soon.
1: Don't step on Chris.
0: Oh, nah, that's too much, bro.
1: Anyway, we're going to talk about that up next. Let's get into some new music right now. Kehlani and Usher. It's called Shoulda Never. It's on the Bootleg Kev Show.

I just messed up the whole program. Beat it off the wall, knock it down, get nasty on cam. You know I love it right, all night, all right. Turning off the lights and beat it like a mic. Killer, don't run from this pipe. 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Your chick going nuts, she just put my chains on. 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
1: Giving it to you straight, no filter.
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6: Time for the No Cap News right now. What's up, Jim?
7: This is the reason why I always say I trust science. I just don't be trusting these damn scientists because some of them are weird like that. Apparently, scientists have discovered that cockroach milk is 4 times more nutritious than cow milk.
6: Cockroach milk?
7: Yeah. I ain't even know cockroaches have milk like that.
6: Have you ever milked a cockroach?
7: No, you know damn well I ain't did that.
6: Have you ever accidentally ate a cockroach?
7: No. Hold on. You got a story?
6: Oh, yeah.
7: You almost ate a cockroach?
6: Yeah. I had a cockroach in my mouth. I spit it out when I was a kid. It was in my cereal.
7: What was the cereal? Did the cereal look like roaches?
6: I think it was Smacks, yeah.
7: Oh, yeah, Smacks.
6: It was Smacks, yeah. I mean, I didn't consume it. I spit it out. But, yeah, we had roaches as a kid. So.
7: Did you know that roach was more nutritious than your whole bowl of cereal?
6: I wish I'd have known how to swallow the roach.
7: Then you would have looked better.
6: Anyway, stay by your radio. Coming up, more of the Bootleg Kev Show holding it down. Don't forget to follow James online.
7: At James Jefferson J.
6: For more craziness, including a great breakdown on maternal instinct Netflix.
7: That one's going kind of fire right now.
6: Yeah, go follow him online. All right, let's get into this one right here. That Young Miami song of the summer. It's Spend That on the Bootleg Kev.

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1: What it do, bro?
2: We are out of here. Want to thank Ludacris one more time for hanging
1: Come
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1: on
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1: now.
2: Us. 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You can watch both of those interviews on the YouTube channel. 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Same time, same place. Enjoy the World Cup this weekend.
1: I'm watching all weekend.
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2: 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Yeah. But yo, we're going to leave you with some new music right now. J. Cole, it's that legacy. It's on the Bootleg.

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I'm sure you saw those videos of everybody lined up to get those new Trader Joe's mini tote bags. 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

94.5, Boston's number one for hip hop. It's Jessie hanging with you on this Saturday. 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

0: Yes, what's up, man? It's your boy DJ Pup Dog. Every weekend, I count down the top 30 songs of the week. Plus, a lot of the industry homies jump on there with me. I got the old school quick mix.
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Jimmy 94.5 is Boston's number one for hip hop and the best throwbacks. E-Double stepping in on this Sunday afternoon as we do a commercial free. 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

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Boston's number of hip hop and the best throwbacks. We actually have tickets to see him going down tomorrow morning, right here with Ashley and the Jimmy Morning Show at 8:20.

0: say.
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1: Yes, what's up, man? It's your boy DJ Pub Dog. Every weekend I count down the top 30 songs of the week. Plus, a lot of the industry homies jump on there with me. I got the old school quick mix.
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Kimmy 94.5 is Boston's number one for hip hop and the best throwbacks. You are riding with E-Double on a Sunday afternoon. Red Sox are away taking on the Mariners. We need this dub. Come on, bring this one back home. We need it real bad. Come on.

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Some Bad Bunny going out to Nyla and Lowell, right hand, Jimmy 94.5. Boston's double of hip hop and the best throwbacks. You are riding with E Double on this Sunday afternoon. Now, when it comes to the classic song, No Hands, who has the best verse? Is it Waka Flocka? Is it Roscoe Dash? Is it Wale? I'm going to say Wale because everybody says, look, Ma, no hands. Yeah, exactly. And he's coming to the city. He's going to be at the House of Blues. We got free tickets going down right now on JAMN's Instagram. That's at JAMN945. I suggest you go get a pair right now.

you know my little off they rocker. Pickables product, this that chicken cheese. Pickable. Let me FaceTime my op. I'm with the street. Pickable. Yes, AGs, I'm putting something to sleep. Pickable. He on the ground, I praise God and start stumping feet. Pickable. I

Your boy Drake with Janice STFU. Right hand, Jimmy 94.5. Boston's the most hip hop and the best throwbacks. You have about 8 hours to go get your Wale tickets on Jimmy's Instagram. That's at JAMN945. They're free. 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

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They call me E-Double. I'd like to take a second to thank you for being with me right here on this Sunday afternoon. We got Lil Wayne tickets right here tomorrow morning. It's actually in the Jimmy Morning Show at 8:20.

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2: Boston weather.
3: A mix of sun and clouds throughout your Sunday with temps in the 80s, and the clouds will stick around tonight with temps dropping down to the 60s.
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Boston's double fed, pop in the best throwbacks. 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Get ready to slide up out of the building. I will be back tonight, launch pad at 10. But in the meantime, in between time, my guy DJ Pup Dog is up next with the weekend top 30 and his special guest. In a matter of minutes, it's Conscience. Stick around.

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6: Yes, let's go. What up, man? It's your boy DJ Puff Dog counting it down on this Father's Day weekend. My dad's pretty easy. Just likes a nice piece of steak and just to chill and watch some TV. So that should be easy, man. Happy Father's Day to all the pops out there. Counting down the top 30 songs of the week. Lots going on. I got 30 of the biggest songs coming up. I got celebrity birthdays going down. Plus my guy Conscience, he's going to be on. He's got this new song out with Beanie.

0: That is Conscience right there. His new album, Pool Party 2.0, is out. We'll chop it up with him after song number 16. Starting it off right now, this song is everywhere on every social media, and it's on the countdown right here. It's half of Shoreline Mafia. The song is called Rubbers. Come on.
1: It's song number 30, right here on DJ Pup Dog's Top 30 Countdown.

Him right there. That song's another song that's gone viral, man. And it's on the countdown at song number 29. This countdown is your countdown from your downloads, your streams, your requests. 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Leaks into Connecticut, Maine, New Hampshire, Rhode Island. Shouts to my guy Dylan out there. We worldwide on Lit X Live. Shouts to my guy DJ Illegal. Tag us up. Let us know where you're checking us out from, right? Who's taking that number one?

0: called Pool Party 2.0. Fun dance hall reggae record. If you haven't heard it yet, definitely go check that out. All right, Shakira and Burna Boy is going to keep it going right now with Die Die. Come on.
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0: FIFA soundtrack. That FIFA soundtrack is pretty off the hook. Shakira and Burna Boy right there with Die Die. There's a song with Daddy Yankee and Shinsia that was on the countdown. Tyla got one with Future. Aisho Speed got one called Champion. Pretty solid project. If you haven't heard that FIFA soundtrack, definitely go check that out, right? I got celebrity birthdays going down right after this one from Swae Lee and Janae Aiko. It's Mural.
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0: 7. Wednesday, Solange Knowles. She turns 40. Wow, she's 40. Super dope R&B artist. Black, his moniker looks like a 6 in the front. 6 Black is what people used to call him or sometimes call him still. He turns 34. My homie Snow the Product, she turns 39. Thursday, June 25th, the homie Lala, she turns 44. Did radio back with her in LA and early in my career. Pop artist Benson Boone, he turns 24. And MJ, Michael Jackson, not a birthday, but a death anniversary. He passed away at the young age of 50 back in 2009. Friday, June 26th, she just dropped a new song. Ariana Grande, she turns 33. Let's drop this classic one from Ariana Grande. Come on.
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0: That is Conscience and Beanie Man. Conscience will be on air with me after song number 16, all right? We got 25 of the biggest songs coming up. Let's do a flashback real quick. Not a birthday, but a death anniversary for Prodigy. He passed away at the young age of 57 this weekend back in 2016. Let's drop this classic one from Mobb Deep right here. It's Quiet Storm. Come on.
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0: 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We all over Florida on 105.5 The Beat. Shorty and Quest, what up? Check us up. Let us know where you're checking us out from on this Father's Day weekend. Happy Father's Day to all the pops out there. Big happy Father's Day to my guy right here, J. Cole, right here with Legacy. Come on.
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0: of those songs take that number one spot. Put those guesses in right now. Hit me up. It's at DJ Pup Dog.
1: 22 songs till we find out. Let's do a flashback real quick. Michael Jackson, not a birthday, but a death anniversary. This coming Thursday, he passed away at the young age of 50 back in 2009. Let's drop this classic one with Jay-Z real quick. Come on.
2: Here's another classic throwback. Right?

there with Jay-Z. This Thursday marks another death year anniversary for Michael Jackson. He passed away at the young age of 50 back in 2009. Let me know some of your favorite Michael Jackson records so we can rock one for you, all right? Keeping the countdown going, birthday girl Ariana Grande. It's her birthday this coming Friday. She's got her new song on the countdown, which was a future hit a few weeks ago. Here it is. It's Hate That I Made You Love Me. Come on. It's

0: Animal Boy coming in at song number 21. She was on my countdown a couple weeks ago. Plus, she had the number one song with Baby Keem and Kendrick Lamar with Good Flirts. She's got her own song right there coming in at song number 21. All right, we got 20 of the biggest songs coming up. Let's do a birthday flashback for Sage the Gemini. It's his birthday this weekend. The song was everywhere back in the day. It's Gas Pedal. Come on.
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0: Let's do a future hit real quick. 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Her name is Ira Starr. This is Tornado right here. Yo, Ira, talk to him real quick.
1: 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It's Ira Starr. It's DJ Pop Dog's Top 30 Countdown right here on your favorite station.

0: a pup dog, right? I got 20 of the biggest songs coming up. Let Them Know from T.I. is going to keep it going next. Don't go anywhere. We'll be right back.
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1: Boston weather.
22: A mix of sun and clouds throughout your Sunday with temps in the 80s, and the clouds will stick around tonight with temps dropping down to the 60s.
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3: Let's go. What up, man? It's your boy DJ Pup Dog, counting down the top 30 songs this week on this Father's Day weekend. Happy Father's Day to all the pops out there. My father is very simple, just likes a nice piece of steak and just wants to chill out in front of the TV. Happy Father's Day to all the pops out there. I'm counting down the top 30 songs this week. If you're just joining in, you're a little late. I already did 10 of the top 30 records. You're in at a good time. I got 20 of the biggest songs coming up. I got celebrity birthdays going down, and my guy Conscience, he's going to be on air with me. He's got this song, Bubba.

0: That is Conscience right there. He's going to be on air with me after song number 16 next week. Set those reminders. Come a little earlier. I count down the top 30 songs of the week, right? Kicking it off right now, it's Let Him Know from T.I.
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0: on June 21st back in 2016 at the young age of 57. Wednesday, Solange Knowles, she turns 40. Wow, she's 40? Super dope R&B artist. Black, his moniker looks like a six in the front. Six Black is what people used to call him or sometimes call him still. He turns 34. My homie Snow the Product, she turns 39. Thursday, June 25th, the homie Lala, she turns 44. Did radio back with her in LA and early in my career. Pop artist Benson Boone, he turns 24. And MJ, Michael Jackson, not a birthday, but a death anniversary. He passed away at the young age of 50 back in 2009. Friday, June 26th, she just dropped a new song. Ariana Grande, she turns 33. Let's drop this classic one from Ariana Grande. Come on.
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0: is Conscience and Beanie Man. Conscience will be on air with me in about 6 minutes, right? Young Miami, who's going to be my guest next week, coming in at song number 17 with Spend That. Come on.
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0: Amy right there. She's going to be on air with me next weekend on the Top 30 Countdown. Right after Ludacris right here, my guy Conscience, he's jumping on air with us, right? Come on.
1: It's song number 16 right here on DJ Pup Dog's Top 30 Countdown.

0: coming up. Who's going to take that number one spot? Put those guesses in right now at DJ Pup Dog. Stopping the countdown real quick. My guy Conscious on the check-in. Wagwan, bro. Pool Party 2 out, man. Congratulations.
1: Pool Party 2.0, bro. We outside.
0: It's been a little bit now, man. How's the reaction everywhere? I know you got so many hits, but you got this new album out with a lot of bangers on there, man. Of course, the one with Beanie Man, Like We. Southside is dope, man. There's a lot of big records on there. There's so much music out there. How do you put this project together? Because I know you drop records all the time and you're always in the studio recording.
1: Bro, that part of it is never an issue. That part is not a struggle. The struggle is conquering this algorithm world that everybody living in. Because you still find, like, a few months ago, I dropped Pool Party. Last one, I dropped Pool Party 2.0. And then there's still people in my DMs. Yo, we need new music. We need new music. I'm like, I don't know.
0: So talk about that world real quick. We're talking about algorithms, how they always change, right? We're always talking about that off air too. Yeah. And with the, how much music comes out, and like you just said, people are like, more music, more music. Let's talk to some of the, how fans and friends could actually support. Because I see, you know, as a DJ on the radio, when artists are like, oh, yo, everybody's bumping this, and you see your friends like doing fire emojis, you know, you're at a different place, so that's not you. But and then you go to their, like, say their streaming services, Spotify's and stuff like that. You got 1,000 fire emoji comments, but your plays are still at 104. You know what I mean? Like, how much is it important not just do fire emojis, but actually go and spread the record or go listen to the record?
1: No, realize, bro. Like, I think I've been doing this a while now. I kind of put things in different compartments. Like, yo, there's friends that do friend stuff, and I don't look for them to do the supporting stuff. You know what I mean? And then I have supporters around the world that I get support from. And then there's just friends that they show up for the cool stuff and the vibe. But they don't really tap into what pays me.
0: Right.
1: You know what I mean? Yeah, for the vibes, but not for what pays me. So I think, like, bro, it's pressure. And I get it. There's so much things going on. And like I mentioned earlier with the algorithm thing, there's so much info, not even music, but there's so much stuff going on.
0: Right.
1: So it's hard to keep up and remember that, oh, I dropped a fire emoji, but I need to go listen to this. Like, we still have people who I listen to rock off about Gala Bubble, like diehard fans
0: right.
1: that don't know that I dropped the album. Like, that's what I really need to tap into and see what the younger people are doing to get everybody to, like, get on board with what I'm doing right now.
0: So do you find it, like, I know where I stand with this, but do you see what needs to happen when it comes to, okay, the algorithms, we figured it out. They always change the goalposts. But what's one key element that you need to do as an artist that you think that is, like, that has never changed, but people thought it changed for a little bit, that is coming back to?
1: To the people.
0: To the people.
1: In person.
0: Yes.
1: You know what I mean? I feel like in person fans showing up to my show, and even in New Jersey the other day, them have CDs and them have photos from like 10 years ago. Like, yo, I got this at XYZ. I was with my wife and she left me. And hey, I was with my husband and he left me and her. And then now I'm doing this now. And look, I still have the CD. Like, them things are still with you for the next 10, 20 years. Yeah. Whereas the social media is the trend. You know, trends come, trends go.
0: Right.
1: I like to say, people, I don't know where I heard this. I guess some smart person said it. People will forget what you said, what you did, but they won't forget how you made them feel. Like, instead of feeling something, they went after the show, I'm going to take a picture with everybody on the stage and over. Upon, squeeze upon, they'll remember that.
0: Even doing records with, like, you know, Beanie Man, who I'm sure we all looked up to, I'm sure you looked up to. How much do you pinch yourself at night sometimes? I know you've worked with all these people for a long time, but, like, when you're by yourself and you're going to bed or when you wake up in the morning, what's that feeling like? You're actually doing what you came to conquer a long time ago and you're still doing it.
1: I never get over it, you know? I never get over it. I still can't believe it to this day. Like, this is what I do for work. And I mean, sometimes somebody say, yo, would you like to do a song with such and such? And I'm like, damn, I already got one. Like, you know what I mean? Like, yo, you need to do a song with Cartel? Oh, whoa, I got one. Do a song with Sean Paul? Yo, I got one.
0: Right.
1: Like, my album now, I have Dave Kelly and Tony Kelly.
0: Yeah.
1: I'm just thinking about that, kind of crazy to me, because growing up from production standpoint, those are the guys you I'm listening to. You know what I mean? And I've both of them on my album now, just casually. Like, it's not even a big deal to most people. Like, crazy, bro. Being a man show up to my video shoot, as him come through the door at the shoot, he's like sleeping for the first 30 minutes. 30 to 45 minutes, and then we say, okay, ready, and just wake up and get to work. I'm like, bro, what is this? You know what I mean? Like, but this is life, bro. I'm just give thanks every day.
0: Right. Congratulations,
1: yeah,
0: man.
1: Yeah, but lyrics. When you say, yeah, I spit game or I give girl lyrics, the first lyrics I ever said to a girl was, The teacher was like, put your heads on the desk. And I put my head on the desk and there was a girl next to me. And I was humming, promise you a girl will look good, me have a fool her and get to me one. And the girl was like, who you gonna fool? And I'm like, you. And that's my first bar I ever spit.
0: Wow.
1: So many years longer, like I really need to beat him and literally find the song.
0: Right.
1: It's a second song or third song with Dino, but it's still a big thing to me, bro. Like people look at me and be like, yo, you are you, but then he is him.
0: There it is, man. Let's get into the record right now since we're talking about it. One with Beanie Man. We've been playing it out here. It sounds great every time I play it. While I got you on, go ahead and introduce it for everybody.
1: Yeah, man, right now. It's at the top 30 countdown with DJ Puff Dawg, and you're going to tap into Like We, Conscience featuring Beanie Man. Man. Oh.

0: My bro, conscience is on conscience. You know, Jamaica is like a third home to me, but I always get offended when I come to Jamaica and I see people that only thing is they say is, yeah, man, I read, man. So we're gonna teach you five things that people need to say when they come to Jamaica, okay? All right, so how do you say looking good, like a flirting looking good? So if you're trying to flirt with somebody.
1: Bro, there's so many things.
0: I'm asking the biggest player this, by the way.
1: Listen to the basic that won't get you the side eye for if you're a tourist trying to pick up a girl. Say, babes, you look good enough.
0: You look good enough.
1: Yeah, especially if you're a white guy. If you say that just like that, she's going to be surprised. Like, that's a bar.
0: Okay, there it is. What about, where's the party?
1: Where the party day?
0: All right. What time we meeting up?
1: What time we roll out?
0: No, we don't play like that.
1: Bon after.
0: That's a new one for me.
1: Yeah.
0: Okay.
1: Bon after. Yeah.
0: There it is, man. Conch is always a good dude. Pool Party 2.0 is out right now. 12 tracks. Southside is dope. Like I said, Like We is dope. Always fun, man. And this is part two. Like it's 2.0. So a lot of new albums out, man. You're always doing music. Thank you for always responding. You know, I know we grew up together in the industry, but you also become fam. And, you know, I'm glad I'm able to help with whatever I can. And you helped me too, man. We did that Bieber remix. They loved it. And that's the one that's playing in the East Coast everywhere. I don't know if you know that, but
1: you don't even help no more. That's just what it is. The natural vibes.
0: Yes.
1: You know what I mean? That's it, man. My brother.
0: Conscience, man. Thank you so much, man. What do you want to tell everybody before we get out of here?
1: I want to say big up, keep it locked to the top 30 countdown. DJ Pop Dog, gonna have a 10 enough to keep it locked to him. And you don't know, keep supporting Conscience. Sub machine. Up.
0: Conscience, nothing but love, bro. I'll see you soon, right? Yeah.
1: Alright, bro.
0: Thank you. Always love and respect, man. That's Conscience right there. Go check out his album Pool Party 2.0 out now. He's got so many hits. Check out that full interview on my podcast when you get a chance. Plus, a lot of the video interview gets clipped up on my YouTube shorts and my TikTok. Hit me up. It's at DJ Pub Dog, right? We got 15 of the biggest songs coming up. Stateside from Pink Pantherist and Zara Larsson is going to keep it going next. Don't go anywhere. We'll be right back.
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0: dreams, your requests. 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Shouts to everybody rocking with us all throughout New England. 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Leaks into Connecticut, Maine, New Hampshire, Rhode Island. Shouts to my guy Dylan. We had in Corpus Christi on Hot Z95. Shouts to my guy Gino. Check us up. Let us know where you're checking us out from, right? Lotto and Glorilla is going to keep it going right now with Get Out My Face.
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2: 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I ain't even like that. Ain't my mama white.

0: 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This countdown is your countdown from your downloads, your streams, your requests. I compile them up right here on your favorite station, right? We got 12 of the biggest songs coming up till we get to that number one spot. Who had the number one spot this exact weekend back in 2022? It was my guy Jack Harlow right here with First Class. Yo, Jack, talk to him real quick.
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0: Tyla and Zara Larsson coming in at song number 11. Tyla's got a big record on that FIFA soundtrack. She's got her album coming out. Tyla doing big things, man. We got 10 of the biggest songs coming up. Let's do a flashback real quick for MJ. He passed away at the young age of 50 this coming Thursday back in 2009. Let's drop this one with Eve right here. It's Butterflies. Come on.
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0: Thursday marks another death year anniversary for MJ. He passed away at the young age of 50 back in 2009. We got 10 of the biggest songs coming up. Let's do a feature hit real quick. This song is everywhere. Jason Derulo just jumped on it on Friday. Man, this dance move is everywhere. It's me, Chico. Yo, Derulo, talk to him real quick.
1: Hey, what's up, y'all? It's Jason Derulo.
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0: feeling that song's gonna be a big record, man. Jason Derulo just jumped on the remix on Friday. If you want that song to be on the countdown, you gotta download it, stream it, request it. Once it gets to the top 30, it gets right here on your favorite station. The dance move is everywhere. Big shout out to my guy Jason Derulo. He was on air with me a couple weeks ago. Earlier I had Conscience on. If you ever miss when artists are on air with me, find me up on my YouTube shorts and my TikToks. A lot of the interview clips get chopped up over there, right? It's at DJ Pup Dog. We got 10 of the biggest songs coming up. Plus, right before the number one song, I do have that old school quick mix. Folded from Kehlani is going to keep it going next. Don't go anywhere. We'll be right back.
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24: A mix of sun and clouds throughout your Sunday with temps in the 80s, and the clouds will stick around tonight with temps dropping down to the 60s.
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0: Yes, let's go. What up, man? It's your boy DJ Pup Dog counting down the top 30 songs of the week. If you're just joining in, now you're super late. Already did 20 of the top 30 records. All good, though. You're in at a good time. I got 10 of the biggest songs coming up. You did miss out on Conscience. He was on air with me. I'll podcast this whole show up when the weekend is done. Next week, set those reminders. I count down the top 30 songs of the week right here on your favorite station. Hope you're enjoying your Father's Day weekend. Big happy Father's Day to all the pops out there. Big happy Father's Day to my pops. He's a very simple man. He likes steak and just wants to chill in front of the TV. So we'll make that happen for him, right? We got 10 of the biggest songs coming up, plus right before the number one song, I do have that old school quick mix. Folded from Kehlani is gonna kick it off right now. Come on.
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Frankie V and Chino, what's going on? We out in Hawaii on 93.9 The Beat. Jamie, what's going on? Tag us up. Let us know where you're checking us out from, right? Who's taking that number one?

0: any of those songs take that number one spot, put those guesses in right now. Hit me up. It's at DJ Pup Dog. 8 songs till we find out. Let's do a top 30 flashback real quick. My guy Conscience, he was on air with me. Let's drop this classic one from Conscience. It's Turn Me On. Yo, Con, talk to him.
1: Watching, I'm telling my DJ Pup Dog and a Conscience I represent. We love gal web. 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Boston fam.

0: track right there for Conscience. He was on air with me after song number 16. He's got a new song out with Beanie Man, and he's got an album out called Pool Party 2.0. Fun reggae dancehall album. If you haven't heard it, go check that out, all right? Drake is going to keep it going right now with Too Hard for the Radio. Come on.
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0: Dennis. The other song, Shebang, is going to be on the countdown. Sexy Red, Cheetah Print. If you still haven't heard those three projects, definitely go check it out, man. He's got some bangers on there. Big shout out to everybody rocking with us out in Tucson, Arizona on Hot 98.3. We out in Virginia on 93.5, 102.7, JJS. Ryan O'Brien, what up, man? Tag us up. Let us know where you're checking us out from. Kehlani and Usher is going to keep it going right now with Shoulda Never.
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They're going the other way. Former number one song, still in the top 10, coming in at song number 6. Looking forward to him and Usher shutting it down. We got 5 of the biggest songs coming up. Plus, I got a future hit from French Montana and Max B going down in about 5 minutes. But right now, it's time for celebrity birthdays.

0: Prince passed away on June 21st back in 2016 at the young age of 57. Wednesday, Solange Knowles, she turns 40. Wow, she's 40? Super dope R&B artist. Black, his moniker looks like a six in the front. Six Black is what people used to call him or sometimes call him still. He turns 34. My homie Snow the Product, she turns 39. Thursday, June 25th, the homie Lala, she turns 44. Did radio back with her in LA and early in my career. Pop artist Benson Boone, he turns 24. And MJ, Michael Jackson, not a birthday, but a death anniversary. He passed away at the young age of 50 back in 2009. Friday, June 26th, she just dropped a new song. Ariana Grande, she turns 33. Let's drop this classic one from Ariana Grande. Come on.
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0: Let me know some of your favorite Ariana Grande records, and we can rock one for you. We got five of the biggest songs coming up. Let's do a future hit real quick. French Montana is still celebrating all those New York victories out there. Here he is with Max B. It's Go Ladies. Yo, French, talk to him real quick.
1: Yo, what's going on? It's your boy, French Montana. You're live in the mix with my homie, DJ Pup Dog. You're

0: Last week's number one song drops down to number three. That means we have a new number one song coming up in a few minutes. Plus that old school quick mix, all right? Runner up right here is Drake with Janice. Shut the F up. Come on.
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0: That is Conscience's newest song. If you haven't heard that, definitely go check that out. And if you missed out on Conscience being on air with me, I'll podcast this whole show up when the weekend is done.
1: I go by the name of DJ Pub Dog. Appreciate you hanging out with me for the last 3 hours. You can catch up with me and the squad. We got a YouTube page up and all that. It's at DJ Pub Dog Top 30 Countdown. 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Production assistants, Angelica, Gabby, FaZe, Lucas, and my guy Jack. And thank you to our syndicated partners at G Networks. And of course, thank you to you for rocking out with us. You are definitely part of the show from your downloads, your streams, your requests. I just compile them up. This countdown is your countdown. I always leave you off with a positive quote. With Conscience being on, I asked him if there's any quotes that resonates with him. Check this out.
2: There's one that's tatted on my arm. I say, success is a journey, not a destination. Stay humble. You know what I mean? You got to fall in love with the process and not like be chasing that end game. You know what I mean? Because when you get to that end game, guess what you're going to find there? You're going to want more. You know what I mean? Stay humble and find love in the journey. You know what I mean? And secondly, do what this Jamaican style, never get out one. Do what you can until you can do what you want.
1: Love that right there. Do what you can till you can't do it no more. Seize the moment. Take those chances before those opportunity passes you by, man. Shout out to my guy Conscience. If you got a motivational quote that you saw this week or just having your phone saved up, tag me up in it. Let me know what station you're listening to me on and I'll shout you out if I run it, all right? I appreciate you hanging out with me. I go by the name of DJ Pub Dog. You can catch me on the air or up in the air. Either way, your boy Pub Dog is on its way up. Enjoy the rest of your day. Enjoy the rest of your week. Stay up, stay blessed. Do not forget to spread love and be kind. Pub Dog, I'm out. One love. Peace.
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